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That's it.

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1: You too, man. 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
0: Man, just trying, man. Thank God. Yo, but guess what, yo? We're going to go vibe uptown for a bit, get some food, and hang out, yo. What's up? You coming through?
1: I don't know, boy. I think I'm going to go by the hotel.
0: You sure?
1: Yeah, man. I just need to, I'm good. I'm good. Yeah,
0: sure. All right, man. It's kind of cool out here. I would love to sit here and talk to you, bro.
1: All right. Yo, all right, see you, man. Yeah.

0: clutter and junk have got you cornered.
1: Every time you turn around, there's more than there was before.
0: You barely have room to move.
1: You're so crowded, it's hard to breathe.
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0: All you have to do is point. Now you breathe fresh air. Freedom.
1: Now you've got the breath to sing.
0: Now you've got the space to entertain.
1: Now you've got a big home.
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0: Merry Christmas!
1: We're following this earthquake in Haiti, a 7.0 magnitude, in only about 10 or so miles from the capital.

0: just freak.
1: Mike, yeah, none of them are working. Mike check. Yeah, just press number two. Mike check.
2: It's number, it's a mixer of 1, 2, 3, 4 on top. The one on top is it?
1: Oh, hold on, let me turn on the mixers.
2: Yeah, press number 5, not number 4.
1: Mic check. Okay, yeah, now it's working.
2: Alright.
1: Okay. Let me check if four's working.
2: If 1, 2, 3 is working.
1: Mic check, yeah.